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Yeah, what am I with? Getting far. Affirmations on my new sheet. I read them out loud, then put them in a jar. 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

0: Barrel 94 WJTT, man, rocking it with your boy ACBZ here inside Club 94, the hottest club in the city. And look, man, I would be remiss if I didn't say this. Make sure that if you are an artist here in the city and you're looking to get your song on the radio, then this is what you need to do. 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But look, man, you want to make sure that you're keeping it locked in here, because coming up next, my Southern Style DJs, they are ready to turn this party up. So keep it locked in here. 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

0: 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And when I'm in the mix, I need y'all to saddle up with my homie DJ Jelly. 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

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Make sure that you are giving them their props, giving them their dues, and making sure that you're following them all on their respective pages as well, because they kill it every hour on the hour as they get a chance to do in here inside your number one people station. And speaking of which, we are coming up on a new hour. It is the 9 o'clock hour, so keep it locked in here. More hits coming for you on the way as the party continues. 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

0: You locked us in, your number one people station, Power 94 WJTT. 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
0: Bounce that just like your friend. 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

0: You're locked inside your number one people station, Power 94 WJTT. And that right there, my Southern Style DJs. You know they kill it every hour on the hour. They turn us up. DJ Jelly, DJ Monte, DJ Super Blue, and my man DJ Shy City. And you want to make sure that you are staying in tuned in and don't be shy with it, because you already know we're going to do it again in the next hour, coming up on that 10 o'clock hour right here inside your number one people station, Power 94.
1: New rule. If you ask me to go eat with you, if you're not paying the bill, don't ask me to go. Don't ask me to go to lunch. Don't ask me to go to dinner. Don't ask me to go nowhere if you ain't paying for the bill.
2: I want to know from y'all, man. 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
3: 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Like, if my homegirl called me and asked me to go out, baby, you got the bills.
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0: 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Somebody tell them people Mr. Hem is here.
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Somebody tell them people, Mr. Hemisphere.

0: put me in a place on the map, cause I'm him. 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Somebody tell them people Mr. Him is here.
1: Whoa, whoa, whoa, whoa, whoa, whoa.
0: Mr. Him is here.
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0: 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Is you like that? All 24, you won't go. 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From the bottom, really like that. Stepping in balances if you like that. Pop another bottle if you like that.
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0: WJTT, man, that right there, my Southern Style DJs, DJ Jelly, DJ Monte, DJ Super Blue, and my man DJ Shy City on the ones and twos here inside your number one people station. We are coming up on that 11 o'clock hour, so you know exactly what to do. Tell your friends to come in. The party is still lit. We still got more hits coming for you on the way. Just keep it locked in here. 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

0: 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Andrew Harrison, Cabe Levins, and Chief Meteorologist Austin Onick. 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

Power 94 WJTT, man, kick it off the top of your 11 o'clock hour with your boy CBZ. 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It's the lit spot. 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

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So make sure that you're keeping it locked in here. 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
1: Man, heard what you said through the grapevine. 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

0: Power 94 WJTT, man, wrecking it with your boy CBZ here inside Club 94, the hottest club in this city. And look, I want to remind you to make sure that if you are an Oakland artist and you are trying to get your song on the radio, make sure that you are going to our website, clicking on that Street Flavor tab, following all the directions on there, or you can send your clean radio ready music to me over on my Instagram at im.cbz and I can help direct it to the right spot. 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
5: What are you gonna do when that dog chase you? 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
0: Don't give a if you can't see it, it don't need me. 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

0: 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It's been real and it's been fun. You already know it's really fun to be here inside your number one people station, helping y'all stay lit and stay in crunk. 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It is his turn to get crunk with you. It's time for me to become one of you. But as always, appreciate you guys rocking with me. 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

94, actually the latest part of Club 94, because we've been in Club 94. Duh, thank you, BZ. But yes, let's get things going, especially in honor of the Father's Day. Shout out to all the dads out there. All right, moms, we be killing it, but we wouldn't be anything without the dads, and we can't live without them. Sad, but true. Okay. But we got some good stuff coming up, and you already know I got you with that mix from our wonderful Southern Style DJ. So let's get things started. Rock with me. It's your girls on the K on 594 WJTT.

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0: don't ask me to go to dinner. 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
1: 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Do y'all agree or disagree with this rule?
2: I low-key agree. 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Like, if my homegirl called me and asked me to go out, baby, you got the bills.
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8: 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So don't go nowhere. It's your girl, Zyna K on Power 94 at WJTT.
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1: 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We got that mix coming up right now from DJ Monte, DJ Super Boo, DJ Jelly, and DJ Shy. It's Club 94. Let's get it started.
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594 to be JTT. 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All right, you guys, I was loving that mix. And guess what? We're going to run it back again. 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
3: 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Chicago sign of K here. Yeah, you rocking with me for one more hour. And like, what they doing at this time? You probably getting ready to go out. You waiting, probably trying to get your Bluetooth to connect. You didn't even know that it was not connected. So in this meantime, you got to listen to me, because you know, with these cars nowadays, it automatically connects. Or you run into the store like Summer Walker, probably in your flip flops, doing stuff you ain't got no business doing afterwards. But whatever the case may be, having fun with me. Love that you made that choice for yourself today. I also want to say happy Father's Day in advance. I'm going to keep saying it. Ladies, we get our props. Moms, we doing our thing. But fathers, you know, we got to show them some love too. The real ones. I ain't giving everybody that credit. We not being that generous. But yeah, we got some good stuff coming up for y'all. And like I said, I'm going to tell you about the giveaways we got going on. So stick with me. Let's jump back into the music though on Power 94 WJTT.
4: 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Miami. That's for all my scammers and my kid money.

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0: 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Falling hard on another hemisphere. Somebody tell them people Mr. Hem is here.
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0: 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Somebody tell them people Mr. Hem is here.
1: Whoa, whoa, whoa, whoa, whoa, whoa.
0: Mr. Hem is here.
1: Whoa, whoa, whoa, whoa, whoa, whoa.
0: Mr. Hem.
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4: Spread them cheese, let me see that. Shake that like you out of control. That thing till your throat gets sore. Bend it on down, put your face on the floor. That till your legs can't stand. High freak with the word in a hand.

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1: So, I've been dating this dude, but I have a son of my own. Nate comes over and he brings the dog, and we're all having a good time until next thing I know, I hear screaming from my son. The dog is biting my son.
2: My dog is a real peaceful dog. Like, his son had no business doing all that extra stuff. I told him to chill out. He ain't listen.
1: 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Because you don't want to pay the medical bills because you feel like it's not your fault, I'm going to show you today. Trust.
2: Man, y'all, you can call Paw Patrol. That ain't finna fix nothing.
0: Yo, talking to Streets Morning and take over, talk about this day dilemma.
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0: Wait. What we gonna do?
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6: 94 WJTT, it's your girl, sign up K here. All right, you guys, I am going to tell you about the giveaway we got going on. It's two. The big one, Power Mystery Giveaway, brought to you by Allegiance. This is where we're giving you a chance to pick between four envelopes, and inside each envelope is a prize. You could either win jewelry from Salmon's Diamonds, concert to comedy show tickets, tickets to amusement park, plus more. So make sure you are on our lines for you to play to win. Now, the grand prize for this actually is for a pair of tickets to go see Usher and Chris Brown on their R&B tour in Florida. But guess what? That's not even the best part. The best part on top of that is your airfare to that concert will be covered by Allegiant Airlines. So you win your regular prize, then you win the comedy show ticket, and then you also fly out for free to go there. 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That is at WJTT Power 94 Instagram or Power 94 on Facebook. Shoot us a DM, though, of that picture. But yeah, whatever the case may be, we got these two giveaways going on, Power Mystery Giveaway and the $250 gift card for Food City. Don't say I ain't tell you. It's your girl, though, on Power 94 WJTT. Got that mix coming up.

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0: 94 WJTT. It's your girl Zainab K here. Got that special mix coming up right now. 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
1: WJTT, it's your girl Zanab K here. 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That is starting at 6 a.m. with rapper Young Jock, Miss Shanika, and Shorty Shorty. Then stick around Fashion Nicole in the midday, followed by me, your girl Zanab K, Big CBC, Big Tula, and Nick for the afternoon traffic jam. And then after that, for Power Nights, we got Mika and Yaspika and Napira, the Nubian Goddess. And of course, we ain't gonna leave you hanging on the weekend, starting Saturday mornings at 9 a.m. We've got the best podcast in the land. That is Into the Chat with me, your girls, Zanab K, CBZ, Big Tula, and Nick. And then Friday nights, starting at 7 p.m., we have the Friday Night House Party. And then Saturday nights, 7 p.m. again, we got Club 94, both of them with me and CBZ. Don't nobody got you like we do. 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
1: 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All right, you guys, I got to get on up out of here, but my girl up here at the Nubian Goddess is going to come through to take care of you for the rest of this afternoon. Of course, make sure that you tune in back again tonight, midnight, for my segment of Club 94, but it kicks off at 7 p.m. with CBZ, so you might as well go ahead and give him an ear and turn up with him so he don't feel a little lonely. 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I'll get it with you later. It's your girl, Zana K, on Power 94 WJTT.
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1: You wanna party with a savage? 21. 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

0: No rule. If you ask me to go eat with you, if you're not paying the bill, don't ask me to go. Don't ask me to go to lunch. Don't ask me to go to dinner. Don't ask me to go nowhere if you ain't paying for the bill.
1: I want to know from y'all, man. Do y'all agree or disagree with this rule?
2: I low-key agree. If you ask me to go out, why would you expect me to pay? That's, I do that with my friends. Like, if my homegirl called me and asked me to go out, baby, you got the bills.
3: I absolutely agree when it comes to somebody I'm dating. 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

0: 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Then I thought of all of you and how much more devastating this type of injury could be for you. 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

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Real over everything, on the enforce. Lit up the city when I got a torch. 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

0: He's in pub too.
1: Where you at?
0: At the house with it, watching Santa.
1: Who you with?
0: On the couch with my favorite sinner. I was about to, but you convinced us. 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

0: a new year, but it's the same midday show with me, Ash Nicole, hanging out with you Monday through Friday through 10 a.m. to 3 p.m. Make sure you come and hang out with me. I got you what's going on in entertainment news. And you know, at 2 o'clock every day, I'm asking the city some questions that need some answers right here on Fallon.
1: All roads lead to 2308 Glass Street, Dream, Chattanooga. 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
1: Can I tell you what's T?
0: Yes.
1: Okay, so what's T is that you my caller number 9.
0: Okay.
1: Okay, okay. So you know I need to know. 1, 2, 3, or 4?
0: 2.
1: 2? All right.
0: Yes.
1: Let's see what you got. Remember, no take backs.
0: Okay.
1: All right. As my caller number 2, I hope you got a lot of people that like animals because you just won 4 tickets to go to the Chattanooga Zoo.
0: Alrighty, thank you.
1: Okay, okay, we love that, we love that. 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

0: 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Somebody tell them people Mr. Hem is here.
1: Whoa, whoa, whoa, whoa, whoa, whoa.
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0: Mr. Hem is here.
1: Whoa, whoa, whoa, whoa, whoa, whoa.
0: Mr. Hem.
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2: Is that bad? Sometimes I think you're still gonna call me. Ain't that sad? Thought I'd be the one to help you out of that slump you're in.

0: New rule. If you ask me to go eat with you, if you're not paying the bill, don't ask me to go. Don't ask me to go to lunch. Don't ask me to go to dinner. Don't ask me to go nowhere if you ain't paying for the bill.
1: I want to know from y'all, man. Do y'all agree or disagree with this rule?
2: I low-key agree. If you ask me to go out, why would you expect me to pay? That's, I do that with my friends. Like, if my homegirl called me and asked me to go out, baby, you got the bills.
3: I absolutely agree when it comes to somebody I'm dating. 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
0: 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Andrew Harrison, Kay Blevins, and Chief Meteorologist Austin Onick. 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

this here. Hey, come on, Ethan. Y'all not cooperating over here. Come on, come on. Put your hands together.

praise on Sunday morning. Brow of praise, Father's Day, and Bernie Miller, your praise pastor. In Psalm 103:13, it says, just as a father has compassion on his children, so the Lord has compassion on those who fear him. I pray you're waking up this morning with an attitude of gratitude, thanking God for all that he's done for you. And here's something from Aura Praise, part of the New Covenant Fellowship Praise Team. The song is Everlasting Love.

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Back to back. 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

0: Winans and Father in Heaven. I'm Bernie Miller, Sunday Morning Praise, and wishing all the dads a happy Father's Day today. And if your dad's gone home to be with the Lord, then remember, you've got a heavenly Father, if you belong to Him, who loves you very much. In fact, the Bible says that He is a loving Father, and He loves His children, has compassion on them. And whenever you pray, you can pray to Him and know that your prayers will be answered because He's your daddy.
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0: Bree Babineau, and he is my rock. Indeed he is. I'm talking about my Heavenly Father, Bernie Miller, your priest, pastor on this Father's Day. Got some great songs still to come. We just kicking things off. I've got Chicago Mass, Brent Jones, and also Karen Hawthorne. All that's coming up next with your praise pastor.
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Brent Jones on your number one place for praise and praise in the choir. Yeah, I hope y'all get ready to get out there to praise God this morning on this Father's Day. Here's Corin Hawthorne, as I promised, and speak to me with your praise, Pastor.

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0: Fantasia and Ty Tribbett on this Father's Day, and I made it. I made it indeed. Fathers, do not provoke your children, the Bible says in Ephesians 6:4, to anger, but bring them up in the discipline and instruction of the Lord. And you can't do that if you're not walking by faith in Jesus Christ yourself. So if you don't know him as your father, why don't you bow your knees right now or bow your head and say, God, I'm a sinner and I want to be saved because I want to raise my child in a way that you are loving me in Jesus' name, and he'll do it.
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0: 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In fact, I love, we have something on our wall right by the front door. 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

0: McCray and need a little help? Well, God is available to you right now. Power 94, happy Father's Day to all of you from all of us here at Power Praise. And Bernie Miller, your praise pastor. The Bible says every good and perfect gift is from above, coming down from the Father of lights. So every blessing ultimately comes from whom? Our Heavenly Father. Do you know him?
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Chicago Mass coming to town in August. In fact, August the 15th at New Covenant Fellowship Church. Amen. We're celebrating our 30th church anniversary. Here's Chosen Rhythm. And we're going to have a Holy Ghost party that night with your praise, Pastor.

0: McKinney, and ain't that just like God? Sunday morning power praise, Bernie Miller, your praise pastor, and here's today's Sunday smile. Well, the TV remote is a sacred object on Father's Day. Dad falls asleep holding it, and somehow nobody is allowed to change the channel because Dad insists I'm watching that, but his eyes are closed.
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0: 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Andrew Harrison, Kay Blevins, and Chief Meteorologist Austin Onick. 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

0: Jason Bohannon and the Victorious Army on your number one place for praise. Bernie Miller, your praise pastor. And we've got more praise coming up from Ty Trippett and also T.I. and Young Dro. All that's coming up next, along with Twinkie Clark in the house with your praise pastor.
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Father's Day, I just want to thank God. And because he's been so good to me, I won't complain. 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

Tennessee Valley. And this is Power 94, number one, with Pastor Bernie Miller. WGN.

Hawthorne and Speak to Me. And Bernie Miller, your praise pastor on this Father's Day. And there's a verse of scripture I love, and it's in Deuteronomy 6, 6 and 7. It says, teach God's commandments diligently to your children.

0: meaning faith should be passed from one generation to the next. So, dads, how you doing in that area? Hey, if today is your birthday, happy birthday to you. If it's today or this week, or if today or this week is your wedding anniversary, happy wedding anniversary from all of us here at Power 94 on this Father's Day. Getting ready to kick off the 9 o'clock hour with more power from Travis Green. Hey, that's coming up next on Power 94 with your praise pastor.
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That's New Covenant Fellowship's group, Aura Praise. That's O-R-A Praise. P-R-A-Z. Did you get that? Hey, all righty. Travis Green, Power 94.

myself from my overthinking. If you're listening out there, just repeat after me if you're struggling with your past and say,

end that with a declaration, a decree. So I'm speaking for all of you listening, starting here, starting now. The things that hurt you in the past won't control your future. Starting now, this is a new day. This is your exodus. You are officially released. Now sing it for me, Leandria.

0: in the house on this Father's Day. Bernie Miller, your praise pastor, and more praise coming up from, well, I'm not going to tell you, but it's the Gospel Music Workshop of America. I'll tell you that much coming up next on Power 94.
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0: name is Kevin LeVar and your destiny. Maybe you're a child out there and you've turned your back on your family. You need to turn back around and come on home like the prodigal son in Luke chapter 15 and verse 20. The father of the prodigal son saw his son from a long way off, ran to him, embraced him, and welcomed him home. So what is God saying? He's saying a father's forgiving love mirrors God's grace. Does yours?
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Happy Father's Day. 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

Corin Hawthorne and Kiara Sheard, and Something Has to Break on your number one place for praise. I got to break out of here. I got to go preach at 1326 North Moore Road, New Covenant Fellowship Church. 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And today's message is, what's the fragrance of your lifestyle? It's out of Ephesians chapter 5, and it reminds us that followers of Jesus are called to imitate God rather than

0: settle for a shallow imitation of faith. It's going to be a great message. 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

It is the Spirit Top 15. Happy Juneteenth weekend, family. It's your girl, Darlene. We're counting down the hottest inspirational hits in the country. Don't miss the Vintage Vault for this week. We're going to go ahead and get everything started. Here we are at number 15. Here.

That is song number 13 on the countdown this week. And listen, family, I am live this weekend in Chicago, Illinois. And, you know, it's already buzzing this Juneteenth weekend. You know, the city is celebrating freedom and family and music and culture and history. And this weekend marks a historic moment as the new Obama Presidential Center officially opens its doors right here on Chicago.

Chicago's South Side. So coming up, I'm going to talk about what this moment means for Chicago, for history, and for the future. So I want you to keep it right here. After number

That was number 12 right here on the Spirit Top 15. Now, family, listen, I am live in Chicago this weekend enjoying Juneteenth weekend. And I want to let you know that the Obama Presidential Center officially opens to the public today. All right. And it is in Chicago's historic Jackson Park on the south side of Chicago. So this opening follows a special dedication ceremony. And we are just having a ball, and it's lasting this entire weekend. And I want to let you know that it's located at 6001 South Stony Island Avenue in Jackson Park. It's almost 20 acres, right? And it is designed to serve as both a presidential museum and community gathering place. And features include an interactive museum with exhibits and a life-sized oval office replica, public art installations and community spaces and athletic facilities, library resources, outdoor gathering areas that are open to the public. And this center is the nation's first fully digital presidential archive.

0: And it's preserving the legacy of the Obama administration in a modern format. So this is free for the family this whole weekend. You've got music, you got DJs, you got tours, community activities, and celebrations throughout the campus. And I am just excited because it's happening on Juneteenth, the holiday this year. And I think that's a very significant moment in time for us, you know, as we are celebrating the freedom and completion of the Emancipation in America. For many, the opening symbolizes not only the legacy of America's first Black president, but also the continuing story of hope and civic engagement, leadership, and opportunity. Yeah. Yeah, I love it. Listen, songs number 11 and 10 are on the way. It's your girl, Darlene. Happy Juneteenth to you on the Spirit Top 15.
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11: and with chances to win up to $200,000.

That's number 10 this week on the Spirit Top 15. And now it is time for me to dig into my vintage vault. And here it is.

0: That was this week's Vintage Vault. Now it's time for me to get into this week's special guest interview. Welcome to the show, family. D2 and Nico. I don't know how to talk to y'all on my show. Because I got to be all professional. Y'all know we cuss up.
1: Yes.
2: That's a fact.
0: So what's up with it? First of all, D2, I just want to sit down with you and pick your brain, bro. Because you just are so smart, man. You just do, mm-hmm. you do great things, man.
2: I appreciate that. Anytime, just text, call, whatever. Come around the corner, see me in the studio, whatever.
0: Full show. And Nico, let me tell y'all something. He's a superstar out here around these streets.
1: I'm talking to the real superstar, but no, I'm super excited to be on tonight, to talk to you, to be with D2. Listen, this is a new journey. We're excited about it. You know, we're getting great response, and here we are.
0: What in the world made y'all go in the studio?
1: You know what was crazy is this all started, Darlene. I was leaving the BMI Gospel Trailblazers Award last year, and I remember getting in the car, and the first person I called was D2.
0: Okay.
1: And I was so inspired. It wasn't my first time in the building, and I was so inspired. I was like, man, look at all these people being honored for their things, and it just reminded me of the gift that I had let down a while ago, because I used to write a lot back in the day, but I haven't. I just start focusing strictly on radio.

0: When I was in that room and I left out, I called D2. I said, man, something in me is ready to start writing again. So I'm going to start writing. And literally that weekend, I started writing and we created a drive and here we are.
1: And here we, whoa.
2: Yeah.
1: That's crazy. Sure.
2: It's been a year in the making. As he said, we've just been kind of like having those conversations and planting those seeds. As you guys know, I am a musician. I went to Berklee College of Music.
1: That's real. That's like a
0: yes,
1: real.
0: Yes, sir. That's a real. You're a real musician, sir.
2: Oh, God. But, you know, I'm a musician at World Changers Church in, International with Pastor Dollar.
1: Shut up. Creflo Dollar. Hey, Taffy, girl. Hey, girl.
2: So, you know, that's just what I do. Music is in my genes. It's in the blood. But pertaining to production and writing, I actually studied production and writing also at Berklee as well. But it was an untapped gift. It was just kind of like dormant, you know. But we just kind of had these conversations and, you know, God was speaking to us both about coming out of hiding, coming out of our comfort zones. And stepping into the deep, pretty much, and just being vessels and being willing to be used however God saw fit.
1: We're going to come back and finish this conversation. Plus, I got songs number 9 and 8 on the way right here on the Spirit Top 15 Inspirational Hits in America.

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0: right now. Got K-Jo on the mic.
1: Yes.
0: What up, K-Jo? D2, Nico. Man, listen, that's real, that's good music.
1: Appreciate it.
0: That is great music.
1: For sure.
0: I love the video. Y'all gonna have to shoot me a video now. Quit playing with me.
1: Let's do it. Nico is the director.
0: He's
1: in his bag with that.
0: Shout out to my girl, DJ Eclectic is in this video. I see her. I see Weezo. I didn't see me. I see Dwight. But I ain't gonna say it's all right. Hey, I was just about to say
1: the next one is gonna be the big video. So you most definitely gotta come out for that one.
0: I'm just trying to tell you, make me feel some kind of way, everybody. That's all right. Congratulations to you guys, man.
1: Appreciate you.
0: Congratulations.
1: And thank you for just showing that support.
0: Always. Oh, you know I got your back. So yeah, let's get in here. They out here, y'all. I'm gonna get in there with them too. It's Nico, it's D2.
1: Yes.
0: Right here, right now. It's out right now. You need to get your hands on it. Make sure that you go look at this video though that I'm not in. It's all right. That's all right. I'm just playing. You hear me? You hear that, D2?
1: For all of those that want to look for it, it's in D2 right here, right now. It's on YouTube. We have a YouTube page. You can find it on all streaming platforms, Apple Music, Spotify, whatever you listen to.
0: Now, coming up in the second hour of the Spirit Top 15, I'm going to go to my phone lines for this chat room topic. I got the top 7 songs in the country in just 5 minutes right here on the Spirit Top 15.

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Welcome back to the Spirit Top 15. Your girl Darlene here. And this hour, you're going to find out who's going to have the number one song in the country. Plus, I've got new music on the way. But before we do all of that, let's keep the countdown moving. Here is number 7 this week on the Spirit Top 15. I've

number 6 on the Spirit Top 15. And guess what, family? You know I can't let this go without giving you some new music, right? It is on the way. But first, here is this week's number 5 song on the Spirit.

brand new music on the Spirit Top 15 and family. We are having a good time. I hope you're having a good time. This is great. This is fantastic. Well, listen, it is your number one weekend countdown with your favorite girl. I'm going to be taking your calls and giving you songs number 4 and number 3 in just a few minutes. Plus, the off-the-record smash is on the way. We're going to do this right here on the Spirit Top 15.

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Welcome back to your number one weekend countdown with your favorite girl. It's your girl, Darlene. And we're counting down the hottest inspirational hits in the country. We'll get to number one shortly, but check out who's got number four on The Spirit.

0: That's number three this weekend on the Spirit Top 15. And I'm going to the phone lines to hear what you've got to say in just a second, but not before the Off the Record Smash. Here it is.
1: Father, we lift our hands to you. We lift our lives to you. And we want you to.

0: this week's Off the Record Smash. Now it is time to go to the phone lines for this week's chat room topic. Who's the celebrity in your family? Tell us your name. Where are you calling from?
1: Hey, how you doing? My name is Michelle from Hampton, Georgia. But what I think about the topic for tonight, my cousin is actually Bob Marley.
0: Having fun with y'all, talking about the celebrities in your family. Tell us your name. Where are you calling from?
2: Yes, my name is Jessica, and I'm calling from Fayetteville, North Carolina.
3: I have a famous daughter and a famous grandson. My daughter, her name is Issa J. She's the author of 4 books. Yeah, and she's an entrepreneur. She's a party promoter. Uh-huh. She have an upcoming movie out, Envy That Brooklyn Chick. Yeah, she'll be out soon. And my grandson, he's a rapper. His name is Tatu Fly. And she's his producer.
0: Family, check it out. I want to know who's famous in your family. What's your name? Where are you calling from?
4: I'm just going to say Angela. I'm calling about my sister, Sharon. She is known as Sharp. We were out of the Bronx, New York. She is the first female rapper MC that has existed. She paved the way for every female rap artist that came thereafter. She is in the Black Museum, along with other female great artists. She was in the movie Beach Street with the Sequence Girls, I believe it was. And we're just really proud of her. She is still going strong as far as the hip-hop scene. Just had her 8th annual Sha Rock Day in New York. They shut it down just a couple of days ago. They tried to do it. They did do a Sha Rock Day in Wilmington. I don't think our folks are really ready for it yet, but she has been going strong for the longest. So I am proud of Sharon. Everyone else may know her as Sha Rock, all of the hip-hop community. But we're proud of her. We're proud of her accomplishments. She may not have as many record sales as everyone else, but she paved the way for everyone else.
0: I appreciate your engagement and your calls. Thank you. Thank you. Coming up, we're going to find out who's the number 2 and number 1 song in the country. All coming up on The Spirit Top 15.
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0: We're back, family. Your girl Darlene on the Spirit. Top 15 inspirational hits in America. I can't believe we're already almost at number one. Well, listen, of course, we have to give you number two before I tell you who's got number one. And here it is, number two this weekend on the Spirit.
1: I'm gonna try it like this.

number two song in the country this weekend on the Spirit Top 15. And I just want to say that every song in the top five this week is just phenomenal. But there can only be one song to take it all the way to the top and hold on to that spot. And here it is, the number one song this week on the Spirit Top 15. Rain down on

0: that was the number one song this week on the Spirit Top 15. Congratulations to you and every artist that made it in the Top 15 countdown this weekend. Before I let you go, let me give you this selfie session.
1: Family, you know, tonight really isn't about the fame of your family. It's really about influence, because some of the most important people in our lives will never be on television. They'll never win awards, and they'll never trend online. But you'll never forget them and the way that they changed you, will you? Yeah. And those are the legends. Those are the legends that are most important, especially in times like these, because that's a different kind of celebrity. I promise you that.
0: Follow me on Twitter and on Instagram. And don't forget, join me next weekend. I'm going to give you the biggest songs, the best interviews from some of your favorite artists.
1: And let me give you one Juneteenth thought that I want you to put on your mind as you go throughout your week. You know, the highest form of freedom is not when no one controls your body. It's when fear and bitterness and yesterday no longer control your mind. I love you, family, and I will see you next weekend right here. It's your girl, Darlene, and this ends another week of the Spirit Top 15 Inspirational Hits in America.

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594 WJTT. It's your girl, Zanam K here on this Father's Day. Happy Father's Day, y'all. Ooh, it's been a very busy weekend. Hopefully, y'all are having a wonderful day heading out there or maybe making your way back inside. Whatever the case may be, we're turning up for the dads today. I gotta find something for them. Maybe. I gotta find some. Just wait on it. I'm gonna look for that song, but we got some good stuff coming up. Stick around. It's your girl, Zanam K on your number one people station. That's Power 94 WJTT.

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0: 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It's your girl, Sign of K here. If you didn't already know, we've got a good big old giveaway going on, and it's something you don't want to miss out on. I have the details coming up. And if you already know, keep it to yourself. I got all that good information coming up and more. 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

0: 594 WJTT. It's your girl, Sound of K here. Okay, like I said, we got a few giveaways going on. One of them, the biggest one, is the Power Mystery Giveaway. This is where we got the four envelopes and we give you a chance to win cool prizes. And in each envelope is a prize. So no matter what you pick, you're always going to be a winner. Now, some of those prizes consist of jewelry from Salma's Diamonds, concert show tickets, comedy show tickets, plus more. And guess what? The grand prize winner will win tickets, in addition to one of those other prizes, to go see Usher and Chris Brown on the R&B tour. And that's not even the best part. It doesn't end there. The best part is that that grand prize winner will not only get those tickets, but also get their airfare covered by Allegiant Airlines to that show. I believe this is going to be the Florida stop on that R&B tour. So yeah, all you got to look for is a place to stay while you're down there. So make sure you are on our lines for this giveaway, something you don't want to miss out on. The other one is the Father's Day $250 gift card giveaway. Even though Father's Day is today, guys, make sure you head over to our website and register. That's power94.com. We will have that up on there for you. And I believe today is the last day since it is Father's Day. So make sure you get your information in and get your chances, increase your chances to win that $250 gift card. Don't say I ain't warn you. All right, now it's your girl, Zion of Cam, 594 WJTT.
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2: What are you gonna do when that dog chase you? That's what everybody wanna know. That's what they asking.

594 WJTT, Chicago's Anna K here. Right now, at 1 o'clock hour, it's still Father's Day, though. You know, on days like this, we always talk wonderfully about those people. And some of the times, though, you never get to tell them whether they might have passed away or you might not even be talking to them. That's my case. But what would you want your father to know today? Like, for me, I would want my father to know that I love him more than he thinks I love him. He probably thinks I don't care about him, but I do love him. And the last big fight we had really hurt me, but I definitely look forward to speaking with him again and living life with him, because you only get one set of parents, right? So just think, even if you don't get through to us today, what is something that your parents, you would want to tell your parents that you have not told them yet? We still gonna be turning up for the dads, though. Keep yourself tuned in, because coming up later on, I got you with your son Dave Verse. I don't go nowhere. Let's jump back into the music, though. It's 594 WJTT.

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1: Where you at?
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1: Who you with?
0: On the couch with my favorite Santa. I was about to, but you convinced us. 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

0: 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Somebody tell them people Mr. Hem is here.
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0: Mr. Hem is

0: 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Somebody tell them people Mr. Hem is here.
1: Whoa, whoa, whoa, whoa, whoa, whoa.
0: Mr. Hem is here.

0: 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Somebody tell them people Mr. Hem is here.
1: Whoa, whoa, whoa, whoa, whoa, whoa.
0: Mr. Hem is here.
1: Whoa, whoa, whoa, whoa, whoa, whoa.
2: 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All right.

are coming up. I got you with information on how you can stay up to date with everything, all things matter of fact, happening right here in the scenic city, plus that Sunday word. 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

0: You dip, I dip, we like
1: 594 to be JTT. She goes down to K here. It's Sunday, so you know what that means. I've got a word for you. And this week's word is titled Forgive Yourself. It's always easy to point out what another person did that wronged us, but rarely do we hold the mirror up to ourselves, owning up to our actions. And while you're holding on that offense from other people, wishing that they had apologized or at least understood what you were saying or where you were coming from, it's stopping you from moving forward. It's keeping you where you're at, keeping you stagnant. Meantime, what you needed to do to move on was to forgive yourself. Forgive yourself for knowing better and not doing better. Forgive yourself for escalating the situation when you could have de-escalated. Forgive yourself for immediately reacting instead when you could have been patient and communicated what issues you really had going on. It's all shoulda, coulda, woulda right now, but life moves on and it continues. So get unstuck, unhurt, and begin to heal yourself by forgiving yourself. No, it's not easy, but it's necessary. So go ahead and forgive yourself. It wouldn't be real if I didn't add a little bit of accountability in there for us. And ladies, men always say we are not accountable, which I think we are. So let's continue to do that because we are trying to be our best selves this year, okay? Okay, I'm going to let that marinate. Be back in just a few. It's your girl, Zion FK on 594 WJTT.
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Power 94 to be JTT. It's your girl, Sign Up K. You rock with me for one more hour. It's Father's Day, though. Happy Father's Day, y'all. Shout out to all the dads. I'm going to keep saying this, the real dads. And even the ones who aren't biological fathers of the children that they are influencing or taking care of, but still show up, still help them become better human beings for tomorrow. I love that for y'all. And you cannot be replaced. So happy Father's Day. We still turning up for the dads today. So let's get back into the music on Power 94 WJTT.

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1: Okay.

Man, heard what you said through the grapevine. Funny thing about your problems, they ain't mine. Staying up through the late night. 20 seconds to game time. Getting religious with it. Time crossing these state lines. Working hard through the late nights. 20 seconds.

grapevine. Funny thing about your problems, they ain't mine. Staying up through the late night, 20 seconds to game time. Getting religious with it, high across any state lines. Working hard through the late nights.

0: 594 WJTT, it's your girl, Zainab K here. While you're over there scrolling on your phone, make sure you add us to the mix and never miss out on a thing. On Instagram, we are at WJTT Power 94 on Instagram. And on Facebook, we are Power 94. And of course, we cannot forget our YouTube channel. 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Okay, stay up to date with everything happening, not only in the scenic city, but with certain artists that will interview, certain socialites, certain leaders in the community, like Mayor Tim Kelly, as well as Jolie from the Hamilton County Health Department. You never know who we're talking to or what information you need to know about what's going on in your area. So make sure you stay up to date with us. All right. Coming up, I'm going to tell you about some of the new releases you should check out for this week. It's your girl, Zainab K on 594 WJTT.
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Heartbreak Tay, right? Yeah. Exciting tour.

0: 594 WJTT. It's your girl, Zainab Kate here. Some of the releases you should check out for this week. For the albums, we have Key Glock with Project X, Chloe and Timbaland teaming up for Resurrection, The Gentleman's Club from YG, and Chris Brown dropping the deluxe version of Brown. It's called the Chocolate Edition. And then we have for the singles, Bellingang, Cushington teaming up with 21 Savage for WTF Going, Tank released Daughters, Vito giving us Save Her For Me, Tyler dropped Is It Love, and Aaron Ray gives a Sweet Thing. Go ahead and give them an ear for me. I also want to know who's in your playlist this season. Hit me up in my DMs at ZainabK, that's ZainabKay on both Instagram and Facebook. I'm going to let that marinate. Of course, I got more music on the way. Keep yourself tuned in, though. It's your girl, ZainabK on Power 94 WJTT.
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It's your girl, Zyna K here. All right, you guys, it's a wrap for me. But don't worry, my boy CBC is coming through to take care of you for the rest of this evening. Oh, I want to continue to say Happy Father's Day. BZ, Happy Father's Day to you and all my wonderful fathers that I know, especially here in the city of Chattanooga, even the ones that I don't know. Happy Father's Day to all of y'all. In the meantime,

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0: 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I hope that you enjoyed Juneteenth. I hope you got a chance to have some fun with the friends and family. 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But look, we're getting ready for a new work week, so make sure that you're keeping it locked in here. 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

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That's what this did to you. 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

0: have fallen. And look, man, talking about things that are falling, let's take a look at our temperatures, because the temperatures today, they're going to drop down to about 67 degrees with some rain in the forecast. But then on Monday, we still got some rain in the forecast, but the temperatures are going to be 83. So make sure that you take a full advantage. Make sure that you're watching out for all the rain and making sure that you're taking full advantage of all the sunshine. But keep it locked in here. 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

0: 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Ballin' hard on another hemisphere. Somebody tell them people Mr. Hem is here.
1: Whoa, whoa, whoa, whoa, whoa, whoa.
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Big Master P vibe, no limit. Ballin' hard on another hemisphere. Somebody tell them people Mr. Hem is here. Whoa.

0: Me any place on the map, cause I'm him. 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Big Master P vibe, no limit. Falling hard on another hemisphere. Somebody tell them people Mr. Hem is here.
1: Whoa, whoa, whoa, whoa, whoa, whoa.
0: Mr. Hem is here.
1: Whoa, whoa, whoa, whoa, whoa, whoa.
0: Mr. Hem.

Yeah. 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

0: Power 94 WJGZ. We are coming up on that 4 o'clock hour right here inside the Sunday Vibe as it continues along. But look, I got to shout out everybody that came and hung out over there at the Bessie Smith for the Big Nine Music Festival. 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

0: Power 94 WJTT, rocking it here inside the Sunday Vibe with CBZ. 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
1: New rule. 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
2: I want to know from y'all, man. 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

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That's when I knew that your heart was scarring. 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

0: the 8 ball because we are still doing the Power Mystery giveaway. It is still going on here inside your number one people station, making you a winner of all these illustrious prizes. 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

0: 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Coming up on that 5 o'clock hour here inside the Sunday Vibe. 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

0: continues, man. 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

favorite girls, Lotto, Gorilla, Get Out My Face here inside your number one people station, man. It's the Sunday Vibe with your boy CBZ. And look, man, it is Father's Day, which means happy Father's Day to all the dads out there. Hope that everybody is doing things to show them how special you really are to us, man. You guys don't get enough recognition, and we need to make sure that we recognize you even more. Not take you for granted, but also lifting you up as well. So keep it locked in here. All these hits, man, I hope they're exactly what you need. 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

0: Power 94 WJTT. We are coming up on that 6 o'clock hour right here inside the Sunday Vibe. It is a happy Father's Day. And look, man, we are shouting out the dads. We've been doing it all week. We're also doing it all weekend long. And look, if my pops can hear me, man, you are the man. You have helped make me who I am today. And I continue to grow with your guidance and your support, man. You just don't know how much you mean to me. But look, I'm sure all the dads mean so much to us too around here. And we need to make sure that we let them know. So make sure if you're hearing this, give your dad a big, big, big old hug and let him know, man, I hope I'm making you proud and thank you for everything that you've done. But keep it locked in here. 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

Power 94 WJTT, as we are still rocking it right here inside your 6 o'clock hour. It's the Sunday Vibe with your boy, CBZ. And look, I hope it's been exactly what you needed. I hope you also got the good word in you earlier today. And if you are an NFL fan and your team is still making that playoff push, I hope that they got the push that they needed after today. But make sure that you're still keeping it locked in here. We still got more hits coming for you on the way. Sunday Vibe continues right here, Power 94.

0: Power 94 WJTT, man, rocking it right here, here inside the Sunday Vibe with your boy BZ. And we're here inside this Father's Day weekend, and I hope all the dads are feeling all the love. I hope everybody's been showing you just how much you guys really mean to us. And another way that you could do so, I hope that you got in to make your dad a winner of this $250 gift card. I really do hope that you did, but make sure that you keep it locked in. I got more hits coming for you on the way as we continue here inside the Sunday Vibe. 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

0: I hope everybody is making sure that they start their weekday mornings off the right way. 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They do they think it's better than your morning cup of coffee, I'm trying to tell you. So you want to make sure that you give it a locked in here. 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

0: You like this sound, your number one people station, Power 94 WJTT. That right there was Cups in the Air, and what a great song for me to go ahead and get up out of here on, man. That right there, I gotta go put some cups in the air for my dad. I gotta go hang out with him. But look, make sure that you're still keeping it locked in here. It's a happy Father's Day here inside your number one people station. It's an all-star weekend right here, so make sure that you keep the speakers turned up, because we still got more hits coming for you on the way right here, Power 94.
1: New rule. If you ask me to go eat with you, if you're not paying the bill, don't ask me to go. Don't ask me to go to lunch. Don't ask me to go to dinner. Don't ask me to go nowhere if you ain't paying for the bill.
2: I want to know from y'all, man. Do y'all agree or disagree with this rule?
3: 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Like, if my homegirl called me and asked me to go out, baby, you got the bills.
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It's 7 o'clock and you're hanging out with your girl. It's Mika and your speaker. You know we finna get litty in the city. And I don't care about that weather out there, y'all. You know I'm finna still turn you up. I got the hottest in hip-hop and R&B. So make sure you sit back and kick it with your girl. 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

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Funny thing about your problems, they ain't mine. 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

0: WJTT. We're just minutes away from 8 o'clock. Coming up next, we're about to get into some new heat for them streets, baby. 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